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0: Mornings with Raj and Espanola's Biggest Variety.
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1: I'm Rosalind Russell. A second police officer has died in the line of duty this week. A Toronto police officer identified as Mark Benizzotto was shot and killed during an exchange of gunfire around 5:45 a.m. yesterday morning while executing a search warrant near Threthway Drive and Black Creek Drive. Toronto police were conducting a search warrant early Thursday morning when gunfire broke out. The officer was struck, transported to hospital, and later pronounced dead. Another individual was also taken to hospital in life-threatening condition, according to paramedics. Provincial Constable Taryn Bally of the Ontario Provincial Police was also killed in the line of duty in Hearst on Tuesday. Greater Sudbury Police is investigating suspicious fires following the finding of a deceased person inside of a tent. According to the release, around 3:40 a.m. yesterday morning, officers were dispatched to Energy Court and found two tents on fire. After putting them out, emergency responders found a deceased individual inside one of the tents. No other injuries were reported. The deceased individual's identity is currently unknown. A postmortem will be conducted through the coroner's office to assist in determining the individual's identity and the cause of death. The fires are being treated as suspicious as the circumstances leading to the incident have not yet been confirmed. The investigation is ongoing. Kijewin Tag launched two new accredited programs focused on Anishinaabe language. According to the release, the two programs had been delivered by Nitatagoons Learning prior to Kijewin Tag's new partnership, but they will now be delivered with added accreditation status as approved by the Indigenous Advanced Education and Skills Council. The programs are designed for those who have always wanted to speak the language, as well as those responding to the urgent need for teachers and community roles in language and culture. The Blind River Fire Department has received a nearly $31,000 grant from the Firehouse Subs Public Safety Foundation of Canada. The funding was used to purchase wildland fire equipment to support their emergency response efforts when it comes to wild and domestic fires. Officials say, founded in 2015, the Firehouse Subs Public Safety Foundation of Canada is a registered charity that emerged from the original established in the United States in 2005. The foundation was inspired by the founders' experiences during Hurricane Katrina and aims to improve public safety in communities served by Firehouse Subs restaurants, one of which is located in Sault Ste. Marie. And Elliott Lake Schools recently participated in a game of dominoes with the cereal challenge, where students donated a box of cereal, then set up a track, played the game of dominoes, and in turn supported the Elliott Lake Food Bank. Organizer Darla Hennessy says seven Elliott Lake schools took part in the assemblies earlier this week and had loads of fun lining up the boxes of cereal and watching them fall. The winner was Esten Park Public School with 311 boxes falling for a total of 217 feet. Hennessy says the big winner, though, is the food bank with 962 boxes of cereal collected and donated to feed the hungry. She adds it was also a great way to have the students learn some important lessons about supporting the community in a meaningful way.
0: Sign up for daily and weekly news alerts at MyEspanolaNow.com.
1: In Moose Sports, the Carolina Hurricanes have moved to within a victory, a game of winning the Stanley Cup. The Canes beat the Vegas Golden Knights 4-2 last night to take a 3-2 lead in the final. Game 6 goes Sunday in Vegas. Six players share the lead after round one of the Canadian Open, including Mississauga's Matthew Anderson, who opened with a 64 on the Osprey course at TPC Toronto. In CFL action last night, the Hamilton Tiger Cats defeated the Winnipeg Blue Bombers 37-27. The Ticats were coming off an overtime loss to Montreal and moved to 1-1, the first time the team hasn't opened a season 0-2 since 2019. And the first World Cup game to be held in Canada goes this afternoon when Team Canada plays Bosnia at BMO Field in Toronto. Play gets underway just after 3 p.m.
0: Moose weather for Espanola.
1: Showers ending, then mainly cloudy skies. Chance of showers, but clearing late in the day. Wind gusty at times, high of 21. UV index 8 or very high. Overnight, it will be clear. Gusty winds becoming light, low of 13. Saturday, a mix of sun and cloud. Slight chance of showers and or risk of a thunderstorm late in the day. Windy, gusty at times, high of 19. Sunday, a mix of sun and cloud. Chance of showers, high of 17. We're looking at 17 degrees at 5 minutes after 6. Welcome to Friday.
0: This is the Moose. Home to the biggest variety.

0: That's an interesting song by John Feltner, Broke Skin. Yeah, here on the Moose 99.3, where you can hear the oldie goldies and the brand new moppy woppy dops. Hey, this is Roz. How you doing? It's Friday. I'm looking forward to the weekend. I got to get filling those swag bags for the 75th high school reunion anniversary. We have closed the doors on in regards to getting names in for the Espanola 75th anniversary dinner at the Elks. We're at over 100 individuals attending that dinner, which is phenomenal. Thank you very much to the Elks for doing that and posting that. As well, the Espanola Lions Club will be hosting the barbecue at the Cruise Inn that will take place during the reunion celebrations at the Oval. And we'll be turning over all the proceeds to the Bursary Trust. Thank you very much to the Lions Club. Very much appreciated. And the Anishinaabe Spiritual Center is getting ready to open its doors and have people out on its picnic grounds. You can bring your own food or you can order a picnic basket. All you got to do is call the Anishinaabe Spiritual Center to order your picnic basket. Get to enjoy a beautiful, beautiful spot. Anishinaabe Spiritual Center is gorgeous. It's right on Lake Anderson. You can go down to the beach, bring your swimsuit, have a swim. You can canoe. You can take some walks around the property. As well, the Espanola Royal Canadian Legion will open its doors around 2 in the afternoon. It will be hosting its meatloaf and a meat roll-off. And it'll also be commemorating and set up displays of its relationship between Espanola High School and the Legion over the decades. And so much more. The wine and cheese is all set up. Laura, poor Laura, is going to be so busy making charcuterie. Laura's buns is fantastic. And then on the Saturday, the dance and the closing ceremonies. And it's going to be a blast. If you haven't registered, please get registered. We are at nearly, I think we're over 350 registrations. But please register. Get a hold of Gwen Paldomini on Facebook or go to the official 75th anniversary page. It's only $40. That gets you into the wine and cheese. That gets you into the dance on the Saturday. That also gets you your swag pack. There's going to be a photo booth set up for free photos for you to create some memories and so much more. So come on out. Get registered. Get it done because time is running out.
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8: Showers ending, then mainly cloudy skies. Chance of showers, but clearing late in the day. Wind gusty at times, high of 21. UV index 8 or very high. Overnight, it will be clear. Gusty winds becoming light. Low of 13. Saturday, a mix of sun and cloud, slight chance of showers and or risk of a thunderstorm late in the day. Windy, gusty at times, high of 19. Sunday, a mix of sun and cloud, chance of showers, high of 17. We're looking at 17 degrees at 6:23. And a big, huge shout out to Carter Graham for sharing his video of the graduation, Espanola High School. Of course, the tradition of throwing the flats into the air. And appreciate you sharing that. Congratulations to all our graduates of Espanola High School and La Renaissance. And of course, all our primary graduates in kindergarten, as well as in grade 8. I hope you have had a wonderful year, and I wish all the children all the best. I wish all the staff a relaxing summer, and especially a big huge shout out to the teachers for continuing to do such a phenomenal job raising our young people. Your work is sometimes thankless, but believe me, it's very much appreciated.
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1: I'm Rosalind Russell. A second police officer has died in the line of duty this week. A Toronto police officer identified as Mark Binizotto was shot and killed during an exchange of gunfire around 5:45 a.m. yesterday morning while executing a search warrant near Threthway Drive and Black Creek Drive. Toronto police were conducting a search warrant early Thursday morning when gunfire broke out. The officer was struck, transported to hospital, and later pronounced dead. Another individual was also taken to hospital in life-threatening condition, according to paramedics. Provincial Constable Taryn Bally of the Ontario Provincial Police was also killed in the line of duty in Hearst on Tuesday. Greater Sudbury Police is investigating suspicious fires following the finding of a deceased person inside of a tent. According to the release, around 3:40 a.m. yesterday morning, officers were dispatched to Energy Court and found two tents on fire. After putting them out, emergency responders found a deceased individual inside one of the tents. No other injuries were reported. The deceased individual's identity is currently unknown. A postmortem will be conducted through the coroner's office to assist in determining the individual's identity and the cause of death. The fires are being treated as suspicious as the circumstances leading to the incident have not yet been confirmed. The investigation is ongoing. Kijewin Tag launched two new accredited programs focused on Anishinaabe language. According to the release, the two programs had been delivered by Nitatagoons Learning prior to Kijewin Tag's new partnership, but they will now be delivered with added accreditation status as approved by the Indigenous Advanced Education and Skills Council. The programs are designed for those who have always wanted to speak the language, as well as those responding to the urgent need for teachers and community roles in language and culture. The Blind River Fire Department has received a nearly $31,000 grant from the Firehouse Subs Public Safety Foundation of Canada. The funding was used to purchase wildland fire equipment to support their emergency response efforts when it comes to wild and domestic fires. Officials say, founded in 2015, the Firehouse Subs Public Safety Foundation of Canada is a registered charity that emerged from the original established in the United States in 2005. The foundation was inspired by the founders' experiences during Hurricane Katrina and aims to improve public safety in communities served by Firehouse Subs restaurants, one of which is located in Sault Ste. Marie. And Elliott Lake Schools recently participated in a game of dominoes with the cereal challenge, where students donated a box of cereal, then set up a track, played the game of dominoes, and in turn supported the Elliott Lake Food Bank. Organizer Darla Hennessy says seven Elliott Lake schools took part in the assemblies earlier this week and had loads of fun lining up the boxes of cereal and watching them fall. The winner was Esten Park Public School with 311 boxes falling for a total of 217 feet. Hennessy says the big winner, though, is the food bank with 962 boxes of cereal collected and donated to feed the hungry. She adds it was also a great way to have the students learn some important lessons about supporting the community in a meaningful way.
0: Sign up for daily and weekly news alerts at MyEspanolaNow.com.
1: In Moose Sports, the Carolina Hurricanes have moved to within a victory, a game of winning the Stanley Cup. The Canes beat the Vegas Golden Knights 4-2 last night to take a 3-2 lead in the final. Game 6 goes Sunday in Vegas. Six players share the lead after round one of the Canadian Open, including Mississauga's Matthew Anderson, who opened with a 64 on the Osprey course at TPC Toronto. In CFL action last night, the Hamilton Tiger Cats defeated the Winnipeg Blue Bombers 37-27. The Tie Cats were coming off an overtime loss to Montreal and moved to 1-1, the first time the team hasn't opened a season 0-2 since 2019. And the first World Cup game to be held in Canada goes this afternoon when Team Canada plays Bosnia at BMO Field in Toronto. Play gets underway just after 3 p.m.
0: Moose weather for Espanola.
1: Showers ending, then mainly cloudy skies. Chance of showers, but clearing late in the day. Wind gusty at times, high of 21. UV index 8 or very high. Overnight, it will be clear, gusty winds becoming light, low of 13. Saturday, a mix of sun and cloud, slight chance of showers and or risk of a thunderstorm late in the day. Windy, gusty at times, high of 19. Sunday, a mix of sun and cloud, chance of showers, high of 17.
2: It is 17 degrees at our studios at 90 Gray Street at 636. Good morning!
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1: Hey, Megaborn, Ryan Lewis, featuring Warts, of course, with Thrift Shop. Yeah, very, very popular song back in a couple of years ago. Wonder what the summer song will be this year. Lots of choices. Lots of great new talent out there. And speaking of new talent, Vista Radio is introducing its Made and Played in Canada.ca. We have some local talent that is featured on that. If you go to Made and Played in Canada.ca and look at local talent, you will see we have people from Elliott Lake, from Manitoulin Island, from other parts of Northern Ontario who are now part of our launching their musical careers nationally program. That's right, because for years, I get phone calls from people saying, I write songs, Roz, or I sing songs, Roz, and I'm just wondering how I can get some radio time. And we listened, and we created Made and Played in Canada.ca. And so that you can sign up if you are a songster, if you write songs, if you play an instrument, if you do music, you can submit. Just go simply to the site, madeandplayedincanada.ca, submit your information. Then they'll begin the process of getting you to upload your music and or your creations. And the decision will be made from there. You're going to love it, love it, love it. Madeandplayedincanada.ca. It couldn't get any better.
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2: Showers ending, then mainly cloudy skies. Chance of showers, but clearing late in the day. Wind gusty at times, high of 21. UV index 8 or very high. Overnight, it will be clear, gusty winds becoming light, low of 13. Saturday, a mix of sun and cloud. Slight chance of showers and or risk of a thunderstorm late in the day. Windy, gusty at times, high of 19. Sunday, a mix of sun and cloud. Chance of showers, high of 17.
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1: I'm Rosalind Russell. A second police officer has died in the line of duty this week. A Toronto police officer identified as Mark Minnesota was shot and killed during an exchange of gunfire around 5:45 a.m. yesterday morning while executing a search warrant near Threthway Drive and Black Creek Drive. Toronto police were conducting a search warrant early Thursday morning when gunfire broke out. The officer was struck, transported to hospital, and later pronounced dead. Another individual was also taken to hospital in life-threatening condition, according to paramedics. Provincial Constable Taryn Bally of the Ontario Provincial Police was also killed in the line of duty in Hearst on Tuesday. Greater Sudbury Police is investigating suspicious fires following the finding of a deceased person inside of a tent. According to the release, around 3:40 a.m. yesterday morning, officers were dispatched to Energy Court and found two tents on fire. After putting them out, emergency responders found a deceased individual inside one of the tents. No other injuries were reported. The deceased individual's identity is currently unknown. A postmortem will be conducted through the coroner's office to assist in determining the individual's identity and the cause of death. The fires are being treated as suspicious as the circumstances leading to the incident have not yet been confirmed. The investigation is ongoing. Kijewin Tag launched two new accredited programs focused on Anishinaabe language. According to the release, the two programs had been delivered by Nitatagoons Learning prior to Kijewin Tag's new partnership, but they will now be delivered with added accreditation status as approved by the Indigenous Advanced Education and Skills Council. The programs are designed for those who have always wanted to speak the language, as well as those responding to the urgent need for teachers and community roles in language and culture. The Blind River Fire Department has received a nearly $31,000 grant from the Firehouse Subs Public Safety Foundation of Canada. The funding was used to purchase wildland fire equipment to support their emergency response efforts when it comes to wild and domestic fires. Officials say, founded in 2015, the Firehouse Subs Public Safety Foundation of Canada is a registered charity that emerged from the original established in the United States in 2005. The foundation was inspired by the founders' experiences during Hurricane Katrina and aims to improve public safety in communities served by Firehouse Subs restaurants, one of which is located in Sault Ste. Marie. And Elliott Lake Schools recently participated in a game of dominoes with the cereal challenge, where students donated a box of cereal, then set up a track, played the game of dominoes, and in turn supported the Elliott Lake Food Bank. Organizer Darla Hennessy says seven Elliott Lake schools took part in the assemblies earlier this week and had loads of fun lining up the boxes of cereal and watching them fall. The winner was Esten Park Public School with 311 boxes falling for a total of 217 feet. Hennessy says the big winner, though, is the food bank with 962 boxes of cereal collected and donated to feed the hungry. She adds it was also a great way to have the students learn some important lessons about supporting the community in a meaningful way.
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1: In Moose Sports, the Carolina Hurricanes have moved to within a victory, a game of winning the Stanley Cup. The Canes beat the Vegas Golden Knights 4-2 last night to take a 3-2 lead in the final. Game 6 goes Sunday in Vegas. Six players share the lead after round one of the Canadian Open, including Mississauga's Matthew Anderson, who opened with a 64 on the Osprey course at TPC Toronto. In CFL action last night, the Hamilton Tiger Cats defeated the Winnipeg Blue Bombers 37-27. The Ticats were coming off an overtime loss to Montreal and moved to 1-1, the first time the team hasn't opened a season 0-2 since 2019. And the first World Cup game to be held in Canada goes this afternoon when Team Canada plays Bosnia at BMO Field in Toronto. Play gets underway just after 3 p.m.
0: Moose weather for Espanola.
1: Showers ending, then mainly cloudy skies. Chance of showers, but clearing late in the day. Wind gusty at times, high of 21. UV index 8 or very high. Overnight, it will be clear, gusty winds becoming light, low of 13. Saturday, a mix of sun and cloud, slight chance of showers and or risk of a thunderstorm late in the day. Windy, gusty at times, high of 19. Sunday, a mix of sun and cloud, chance of showers, high of 17. We're looking at plus 16 degrees at 5 minutes after 7. And, of course, it is time for Impossible Trivia Challenge. We're going to play a wreckage with Pearl Jam and then come on back for your chance to win. Last two pairs of Comic-Con tickets. I will be announcing the winner before 10 o'clock this morning.

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1: Hey, it's time to play your favorite game of the day. Congratulations to our daily winner from yesterday, Denise Monmini Labadi. You have won yourself a pair of tickets to Espanola Comic-Con, which is taking place this Sunday at the Espanola Regional Recreation Complex. It's going to be all sorts of everything fun. Anime, comics, DC, special guests from the X-Men shows. You're just going to have a blast. I'm going to give away one more pair of tickets today. I will announce it before 10 o'clock because it is Friday and I will not be on air tomorrow. I will be packing swag bags for the 75th Espanola High School anniversary. That's what I'm doing this weekend, getting all that ready to celebrate. So, Impossible Trivia Text Challenge. What is it? It is our weekly game where we play every day. You listen, you text, you win. The number to text is 705-869-6999. Text only. Winner announced on my morning show every week. It's an awesome prize pack valued over $150. Judge's decision is final. Pickup only. Alrighty. So yesterday's question was, which mutant can control the weather? The answer is one of my favorite. Storm. Yeah. Halle Berry played her really, really well in the movies. So what does today's question? We're going to finish it off this week with Comic-Con. Which superhero team includes Superman, Wonder Woman, and Aquaman? Which superhero team includes Superman, Wonder Woman, and Aquaman? Text your answer to 705-869-6999, and good luck in the draw!
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0: Well, the big day is here. The United Church of Casp Espanol is holding its pig roast today. That's right. Tickets are $25 each. For more information or tickets, you can give Russ a call at 641-0743. That's 705-641-0743. But otherwise, pig roast at the United Church of Espanola downstairs. They're beautiful, beautiful facilities that they have there. 5:30 p.m. today. Of course, all the tickets go to ongoing programming, etc. at the church. 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
0: Showers ending, then mainly cloudy skies. Chance of showers, but clearing late in the day. Wind gusty at times, high of 21. UV index 8 or very high. Overnight, it will be clear, gusty winds becoming light, low of 13. Saturday, a mix of sun and cloud. Slight chance of showers and or risk of a thunderstorm late in the day. Windy, gusty at times, high of 19. Sunday, a mix of sun and cloud. Chance of showers, high of 17. It is 16 degrees at 726. Here's Chilliwack to bring us to news time.

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1: I'm Rosalind Russell. A second police officer has died in the line of duty this week. A Toronto police officer identified as Mark Binizotto was shot and killed during an exchange of gunfire around 5:45 a.m. yesterday morning while executing a search warrant near Threthway Drive and Black Creek Drive. Toronto police were conducting a search warrant early Thursday morning when gunfire broke out. The officer was struck, transported to hospital, and later pronounced dead. Another individual was also taken to hospital in life-threatening condition, according to paramedics. Provincial Constable Taryn Bally of the Ontario Provincial Police was also killed in the line of duty in Hearst on Tuesday. Greater Sudbury Police is investigating suspicious fires following the finding of a deceased person inside of a tent. According to the release, around 3:40 a.m. yesterday morning, officers were dispatched to Energy Court and found two tents on fire. After putting them out, emergency responders found a deceased individual inside one of the tents. No other injuries were reported. The deceased individual's identity is currently unknown. A postmortem will be conducted through the coroner's office to assist in determining the individual's identity and the cause of death. The fires are being treated as suspicious as the circumstances leading to the incident have not yet been confirmed. The investigation is ongoing. Kijewin Tag launched two new accredited programs focused on Anishinaabe language. According to the release, the two programs had been delivered by Nitatagoons Learning prior to Kijewin Tag's new partnership, but they will now be delivered with added accreditation status as approved by the Indigenous Advanced Education and Skills Council. The programs are designed for those who have always wanted to speak the language, as well as those responding to the urgent need for teachers and community roles in language and culture. The Blind River Fire Department has received a nearly $31,000 grant from the Firehouse Subs Public Safety Foundation of Canada. The funding was used to purchase wildland fire equipment to support their emergency response efforts when it comes to wild and domestic fires. Officials say, founded in 2015, the Firehouse Subs Public Safety Foundation of Canada is a registered charity that emerged from the original established in the United States in 2005. The foundation was inspired by the founder's experiences during Hurricane Katrina and aims to improve public safety in communities served by Firehouse Subs restaurants, one of which is located in Sault Ste. Marie. And Elliott Lake Schools recently participated in a game of dominoes with the cereal challenge, where students donated a box of cereal, then set up a track, played the game of dominoes, and in turn supported the Elliott Lake Food Bank. Organizer Darla Hennessy says seven Elliott Lake schools took part in the assemblies earlier this week and had loads of fun lining up the boxes of cereal and watching them fall. The winner was Esten Park Public School with 311 boxes falling for a total of 217 feet. Hennessy says the big winner, though, is the food bank with 962 boxes of cereal collected and donated to feed the hungry. She adds it was also a great way to have the students learn some important lessons about supporting the community in a meaningful way.
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1: In Moose Sports, the Carolina Hurricanes have moved to within a victory, a game of winning the Stanley Cup. The Canes beat the Vegas Golden Knights 4-2 last night to take a 3-2 lead in the final. Game 6 goes Sunday in Vegas. Six players share the lead after round one of the Canadian Open, including Mississauga's Matthew Anderson, who opened with a 64 on the Osprey course at TPC Toronto. In CFL action last night, the Hamilton Tiger Cats defeated the Winnipeg Blue Bombers 37-27. The Tiger Cats were coming off an overtime loss to Montreal and moved to 1-1, the first time the team hasn't opened a season 0-2 since 2019. And the first World Cup game to be held in Canada goes this afternoon when Team Canada plays Bosnia at BMO Field in Toronto. Play gets underway just after 3 p.m.
0: Moose weather for Espanola.
1: Showers ending, then mainly cloudy skies. Chance of showers, but clearing late in the day. Wind gusty at times, high of 21. UV index 8 or very high. Overnight, it will be clear, gusty winds becoming light. Low of 13. Saturday, a mix of sun and cloud, slight chance of showers and or risk of a thunderstorm late in the day. Windy, gusty at times, high of 19. Sunday, a mix of sun and cloud, chance of showers, high of 17.
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You're a little bit wet, but the sun's going to come out, the wind's going to blow, the sun is going to shine and dry everything out, and it'll be absolutely gorgeous weekend. Talk about a weekend. Espanola Comic-Con is on this Sunday, so Impossible Trivia Text Challenge all this week. We've been giving away a pair of Espanola Comic-Con tickets daily. The winner will get to go to Espanola Comic-Con this Sunday. So you want to win an awesome Moose prize pack as well. You can win the weekly package, text only, winner announced on my morning show. Judge's decision is final, pickup only. Today's winner will be announced at 10 a.m. So

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0: I love dressing up. I have costumes from plays that I've been into the past. One of my favorites is The Wicked Witch of the West from when I did the play with Espinola Little Theater. Yeah, it was so much fun, and you can dress up. And when I have babysit the little ones, I love to dress up. When I play with Lincoln and Lachlan, my grandsons, we love to dress up. And of course, they're little boys. They love superheroes. And we got Espinola Comic-Con coming on Sunday, so everybody's wrapped up into their Superman, Spider-Man outfits, whatever. So my question of the day today is, if you were to dress up as a superhero, who would that be? Who would that superhero be? Of course, I think I would be Wonder Woman. Da-da-da-da. So text and tell, 705-869-6999. That's 705-869-6999.
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0: Showers ending, then mainly cloudy skies. Chance of showers, but clearing late in the day. Wind gusty at times, high of 21. UV index 8 or very high. Overnight, it will be clear, gusty winds becoming light, low of 13. Saturday, a mix of sun and cloud, slight chance of showers and or risk of a thunderstorm late in the day. Windy, gusty at times, high of 19. Sunday, a mix of sun and cloud, chance of showers, high of 17.
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1: I'm Rosalind Russell. A second police officer has died in the line of duty this week. A Toronto police officer identified as Mark Benizzotto was shot and killed during an exchange of gunfire around 5:45 a.m. yesterday morning while executing a search warrant near Threthway Drive and Black Creek Drive. Toronto police were conducting a search warrant early Thursday morning when gunfire broke out. The officer was struck, transported to hospital, and later pronounced dead. Another individual was also taken to hospital in life-threatening condition, according to paramedics. Provincial Constable Taryn Bally of the Ontario Provincial Police was also killed in the line of duty in Hearst on Tuesday. Greater Sudbury Police is investigating suspicious fires following the finding of a deceased person inside of a tent. According to the release, around 3:40 a.m. yesterday morning, officers were dispatched to Energy Court and found two tents on fire. After putting them out, emergency responders found a deceased individual inside one of the tents. No other injuries were reported. The deceased individual's identity is currently unknown. A postmortem will be conducted through the coroner's office to assist in determining the individual's identity and the cause of death. The fires are being treated as suspicious as the circumstances leading to the incident have not yet been confirmed. The investigation is ongoing. Kijewin Tag launched two new accredited programs focused on Anishinaabe language. According to the release, the two programs had been delivered by Nitatagoons Learning prior to Kijewin Tag's new partnership, but they will now be delivered with added accreditation status as approved by the Indigenous Advanced Education and Skills Council. The programs are designed for those who have always wanted to speak the language, as well as those responding to the urgent need for teachers and community roles in language and culture. The Blind River Fire Department has received a nearly $31,000 grant from the Firehouse Subs Public Safety Foundation of Canada. The funding was used to purchase wildland fire equipment to support their emergency response efforts when it comes to wild and domestic fires. Officials say, founded in 2015, the Firehouse Subs Public Safety Foundation of Canada is a registered charity that emerged from the original established in the United States in 2005. The foundation was inspired by the founders' experiences during Hurricane Katrina and aims to improve public safety in communities served by Firehouse Subs restaurants, one of which is located in Sault Ste. Marie. And Elliott Lake Schools recently participated in a game of dominoes with the cereal challenge, where students donated a box of cereal, then set up a track, played the game of dominoes, and in turn supported the Elliott Lake Food Bank. Organizer Darla Hennessy says seven Elliott Lake schools took part in the assemblies earlier this week and had loads of fun lining up the boxes of cereal and watching them fall. The winner was Esten Park Public School with 311 boxes falling for a total of 217 feet. Hennessy says the big winner, though, is the food bank with 962 boxes of cereal collected and donated to feed the hungry. She adds it was also a great way to have the students learn some important lessons about supporting the community in a meaningful way.
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1: In Moose Sports, the Carolina Hurricanes have moved to within a victory, a game of winning the Stanley Cup. The Canes beat the Vegas Golden Knights 4-2 last night to take a 3-2 lead in the final. Game 6 goes Sunday in Vegas. Six players share the lead after round one of the Canadian Open, including Mississauga's Matthew Anderson, who opened with a 64 on the Osprey course at TPC Toronto. In CFL action last night, the Hamilton Tiger Cats defeated the Winnipeg Blue Bombers 37-27. The Ticats were coming off an overtime loss to Montreal and moved to 1-1, the first time the team hasn't opened a season 0-2 since 2019. And the first World Cup game to be held in Canada goes this afternoon when Team Canada plays Bosnia at BMO Field in Toronto. Play gets underway just after 3 p.m.
0: Moose weather for Espanola.
1: Showers ending, then mainly cloudy skies. Chance of showers, but clearing late in the day. Wind gusty at times, high of 21. UV index 8 or very high. Overnight, it will be clear, gusty winds becoming light, low of 13. Saturday, a mix of sun and cloud, slight chance of showers and or risk of a thunderstorm late in the day. Windy, gusty at times, high of 19. Sunday, a mix of sun and cloud, chance of showers, high of 17.
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0: Love Canada? Then get ready to party. The Espanola Elks are hosting the annual Canada Day celebration at the Espanola Elks Hall on 2nd Avenue. This year, they'll be joined by the Espanola Firefighters who are coming in. And, of course, they're just located across the street. So they're going to have the fire trucks out and let the kids get wet and let them have some fun and talk to them about fire safety. As well, the Bikers Against Child Abuse will also be taking part in our Canada Day celebration this year. These gentlemen love their bikes. And they'll let the kids actually touch the chrome and sit on the seats. And they're going to also be talking to the kids about safety. Wonderful, wonderful partnership there. And the Espanola Lions Club are coming in to help assist with the barbecue. It all takes place on Wednesday, July 1st from 11 a.m. to 3 p.m. at the Canada Day Espanola Elks Grounds. Yep, live band, kids games, barbecue, and so much more. Looking forward to celebrating being Canadian with you, eh?
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0: problems? Do you think you have hearing problems? Then there's a free hearing clinic that you might be interested in Espanola today. Hey, this is Roz, your morning host here on the Moose 99.3, Espanola's biggest variety. Espanola and Area Lions Club have teamed up with the Espanola Elks to hold a free mini hearing clinic at the Espanola Elks at 2nd Avenue. That's today from 11 a.m. to 3 p.m. You can have hearing screening available so they can check and see how your hearing is, and then you can, that way you can move forward in whether you need to get hearing aids or have further testing. They'll teach you how to clean your ears properly, as well as to clean your hearing aids, and also to help people understand the controls on their hearing aids. So Espanola Area Lions, Espanola Elk, at the Espanola Elks Hall today, free mini hearing clinic from 11 to 3.
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0: Showers ending, then mainly cloudy skies. Chance of showers, but clearing late in the day. Wind gusty at times, high of 21. UV index 8 or very high. Overnight, it will be clear, gusty winds becoming light, low of 13. Saturday, a mix of sun and cloud, slight chance of showers and or risk of a thunderstorm late in the day. Windy, gusty at times, high of 19. Sunday, a mix of sun and cloud, chance of showers, high of 17.
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1: I'm Roslyn Russell. A second police officer has died in the line of duty this week. A Toronto police officer identified as Mark Benizzotto was shot and killed during an exchange of gunfire around 5:45 a.m. yesterday morning while executing a search warrant near Threthway Drive and Black Creek Drive. Toronto police were conducting a search warrant early Thursday morning when gunfire broke out. The officer was struck, transported to hospital, and later pronounced dead. Another individual was also taken to hospital in life-threatening condition, according to paramedics. Provincial Constable Taryn Bally of the Ontario Provincial Police was also killed in the line of duty in Hearst on Tuesday. Greater Sudbury Police is investigating suspicious fires following the finding of a deceased person inside of a tent. According to the release, around 3:40 a.m. yesterday morning, officers were dispatched to Energy Court and found two tents on fire. After putting them out, emergency responders found a deceased individual inside one of the tents. No other injuries were reported. The deceased individual's identity is currently unknown. A postmortem will be conducted through the coroner's office to assist in determining the individual's identity and the cause of death. The fires are being treated as suspicious as the circumstances leading to the incident have not yet been confirmed. The investigation is ongoing. Kijewin Tag launched two new accredited programs focused on Anishinaabe language. According to the release, the two programs had been delivered by Nitatagoons Learning prior to Kijewin Tag's new partnership, but they will now be delivered with added accreditation status as approved by the Indigenous Advanced Education and Skills Council. The programs are designed for those who have always wanted to speak the language, as well as those responding to the urgent need for teachers and community roles in language and culture. The Blind River Fire Department has received a nearly $31,000 grant from the Firehouse Subs Public Safety Foundation of Canada. The funding was used to purchase wildland fire equipment to support their emergency response efforts when it comes to wild and domestic fires. Officials say, founded in 2015, the Firehouse Subs Public Safety Foundation of Canada is a registered charity that emerged from the original established in the United States in 2005. The foundation was inspired by the founders' experiences during Hurricane Katrina and aims to improve public safety in communities served by Firehouse Subs restaurants, one of which is located in Sault Ste. Marie. And Elliott Lake Schools recently participated in a game of dominoes with the cereal challenge, where students donated a box of cereal, then set up a track, played the game of dominoes, and in turn supported the Elliott Lake Food Bank. Organizer Darla Hennessy says seven Elliott Lake schools took part in the assemblies earlier this week and had loads of fun lining up the boxes of cereal and watching them fall. The winner was Esten Park Public School with 311 boxes falling for a total of 217 feet. Hennessy says the big winner, though, is the food bank with 962 boxes of cereal collected and donated to feed the hungry. She adds it was also a great way to have the students learn some important lessons about supporting the community in a meaningful way.
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1: In Moose Sports, the Carolina Hurricanes have moved to within a victory, a game of winning the Stanley Cup. The Canes beat the Vegas Golden Knights 4-2 last night to take a 3-2 lead in the final. Game 6 goes Sunday in Vegas. Six players share the lead after round one of the Canadian Open, including Mississauga's Matthew Anderson, who opened with a 64 on the Osprey course at TPC Toronto. In CFL action last night, the Hamilton Tiger Cats defeated the Winnipeg Blue Bombers 37-27. The Tie Cats were coming off an overtime loss to Montreal and moved to 1-1, the first time the team hasn't opened a season 0-2 since 2019. And the first World Cup game to be held in Canada goes this afternoon when Team Canada plays Bosnia at BMO Field in Toronto. Play gets underway just after 3 p.m.
0: Loose weather for Espanola.
1: Showers ending, then mainly cloudy skies. Chance of showers, but clearing late in the day. Wind gusty at times, high of 21. UV index 8 or very high. Overnight, it will be clear, gusty winds becoming light. Low of 13. Saturday, a mix of sun and cloud. Slight chance of showers and or risk of a thunderstorm late in the day. Windy, gusty at times, high of 19. Sunday, a mix of sun and cloud. Chance of showers, high of 17.
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You're a little bit wet, but the sun's going to come out. The wind's going to blow. The sun is going to shine and dry everything out, and it'll be absolutely gorgeous weekend. Talk about a weekend. Espanola Comic-Con is on this Sunday, so Impossible Trivia Text Challenge all this week. We've been giving away a pair of Espanola Comic-Con tickets daily.

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0: I love dressing up. I have costumes from plays that I've been into the past. One of my favorites is The Wicked Witch of the West from when I did the play with Espinole Little Theater. Yeah, it was so much fun, and you can dress up. And when I have babysit the little ones, I love to dress up. When I play with Lincoln and Lachlan, my grandsons, we love to dress up. And of course, they're little boys. They love superheroes. And we got Espinola Comic-Con coming on Sunday, so everybody's wrapped up into their Superman, Spider-Man outfits, whatever. So my question of the day today is, if you were to dress up as a superhero, who would that be? Who would that superhero be? Of course, I think I would be Wonder Woman. Da-da-da-da. So text and tell, 705-869-6999. That's 705-869-6999.
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0: Showers ending, then mainly cloudy skies. Chance of showers, but clearing late in the day. Wind gusty at times, high of 21. UV index 8 or very high. Overnight, it will be clear, gusty winds becoming light, low of 13. Saturday, a mix of sun and cloud. Slight chance of showers and or risk of a thunderstorm late in the day. Windy, gusty at times, high of 19. Sunday, a mix of sun and cloud. Chance of showers, high of 17.
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1: I'm Rosalind Russell. A second police officer has died in the line of duty this week. A Toronto police officer identified as Mark Benizzotto was shot and killed during an exchange of gunfire around 5:45 a.m. yesterday morning while executing a search warrant near Threthway Drive and Black Creek Drive. Toronto police were conducting a search warrant early Thursday morning when gunfire broke out. The officer was struck, transported to hospital, and later pronounced dead. Another individual was also taken to hospital in life-threatening condition, according to paramedics. Provincial Constable Taryn Bally of the Ontario Provincial Police was also killed in the line of duty in Hearst on Tuesday. Greater Sudbury Police is investigating suspicious fires following the finding of a deceased person inside of a tent. According to the release, around 3:40 a.m. yesterday morning, officers were dispatched to Energy Court and found two tents on fire. After putting them out, emergency responders found a deceased individual inside one of the tents. No other injuries were reported. The deceased individual's identity is currently unknown. A postmortem will be conducted through the coroner's office to assist in determining the individual's identity and the cause of death. The fires are being treated as suspicious as the circumstances leading to the incident have not yet been confirmed. The investigation is ongoing. Kijewin Tag launched two new accredited programs focused on Anishinaabe language. According to the release, the two programs had been delivered by Nitatagoons Learning prior to Kijewin Tag's new partnership, but they will now be delivered with added accreditation status as approved by the Indigenous Advanced Education and Skills Council. The programs are designed for those who have always wanted to speak the language, as well as those responding to the urgent need for teachers and community roles in language and culture. The Blind River Fire Department has received a nearly $31,000 grant from the Firehouse Subs Public Safety Foundation of Canada. The funding was used to purchase wildland fire equipment to support their emergency response efforts when it comes to wild and domestic fires. Officials say, founded in 2015, the Firehouse Subs Public Safety Foundation of Canada is a registered charity that emerged from the original established in the United States in 2005. The foundation was inspired by the founders' experiences during Hurricane Katrina and aims to improve public safety in communities served by Firehouse Subs restaurants, one of which is located in Sault Ste. Marie. And Elliott Lake Schools recently participated in a game of dominoes with the cereal challenge, where students donated a box of cereal, then set up a track, played the game of dominoes, and in turn supported the Elliott Lake Food Bank. Organizer Darla Hennessy says seven Elliott Lake schools took part in the assemblies earlier this week and had loads of fun lining up the boxes of cereal and watching them fall. The winner was Esten Park Public School with 311 boxes falling for a total of 217 feet. Hennessy says the big winner, though, is the food bank with 962 boxes of cereal collected and donated to feed the hungry. She adds it was also a great way to have the students learn some important lessons about supporting the community in a meaningful way.
0: Sign up for daily and weekly news alerts at MyEspanolaNow.com.
1: In Moose Sports, the Carolina Hurricanes have moved to within a victory, a game of winning the Stanley Cup. The Canes beat the Vegas Golden Knights 4-2 last night to take a 3-2 lead in the final. Game 6 goes Sunday in Vegas. Six players share the lead after round one of the Canadian Open, including Mississauga's Matthew Anderson, who opened with a 64 on the Osprey course at TPC Toronto. In CFL action last night, the Hamilton Tiger Cats defeated the Winnipeg Blue Bombers 37-27. The Tiger Cats were coming off an overtime loss to Montreal and moved to 1-1, the first time the team hasn't opened a season 0-2 since 2019. And the first World Cup game to be held in Canada goes this afternoon when Team Canada plays Bosnia at BMO Field in Toronto. Play gets underway just after 3 p.m.
0: News weather for Espanola.
1: Showers ending, then mainly cloudy skies. Chance of showers, but clearing late in the day. Wind gusty at times, high of 21. UV index 8 or very high. Overnight, it will be clear. Gusty winds becoming light, low of 13. Saturday, a mix of sun and cloud. Slight chance of showers and or risk of a thunderstorm late in the day. Windy, gusty at times, high of 19. Sunday, a mix of sun and cloud. Chance of showers, high of 17.

0: Love Canada? Then get ready to party. The Espanola Elks are hosting the annual Canada Day celebration at the Espanola Elks Hall on 2nd Avenue. This year, they'll be joined by the Espanola firefighters who are coming in. And, of course, they're just located across the street. So they're going to have the fire trucks out and let the kids get wet and let them have some fun and talk to them about fire safety. As well, the Bikers Against Child Abuse will also be taking part in our Canada Day celebration this year. These gentlemen love their bikes. And they'll let the kids actually touch the chrome and sit on the seats. And they're going to also be talking to the kids about safety. Wonderful, wonderful partnership there. And the Espanola Lions Club are coming in to help assist with the barbecue. It all takes place on Wednesday, July 1st from 11 a.m. to 3 p.m. at the Canada Day Espanola Elks Grounds. Yep, live band, kids games, barbecue, and so much more. Looking forward to celebrating being Canadian with you, eh?
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0: for me. Well, grown-ups just want to have fun, too. And if you're in a fun mood today, hey, you want to go out and play? Hey, I got something for you. Hey, this is Roz, your morning host here on The Moose, 99.3 Espanola's biggest variety. It is 70 degrees at our studios at 90 Gray Street under cloudy skies. But you know what? The trees and the flowers and the gardens and the vegetables all need the rain. So I don't mind having a sprinkle of two. And you know what? You're not sugar. You won't melt. Go out and enjoy the rain. Go dancing. All righty. Speaking of dancing, adult night tonight at the Espanola Curling Club from 7 to 11. Good times, great people, adult fun only. Get this, you get to play Dirty Bingo. Game cards will be sold on site. There's also karaoke for intermission, all adult songs. They're even looking at possibly seeing you play a little bit of Twister. Get all knotted up. I don't think I do the Twister thing because... I like to watch my back, my body parts. They don't move as well as they used to.
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4: Moose weather for Espanola.
0: Showers ending, then mainly cloudy skies. Chance of showers, but clearing late in the day. Wind gusty at times, high of 21. UV index 8 or very high. Overnight, it will be clear, gusty winds becoming light. Low of 13. Saturday, a mix of sun and cloud. Slight chance of showers and or risk of a thunderstorm late in the day. Windy, gusty at times, high of 19. Sunday, a mix of sun and cloud. Chance of showers, high of 17.
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0: Impossible Trivia Challenge. It's a bit special this week because Espanola Comic-Con is around the corner. So we're giving away pairs of Espanola Comic-Con tickets daily. And you can still get the chance to win the weekly prize pack. Enter every day. So yesterday's question was, what is the home planet of Thor? The answer is Asgard. So how do you play? 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Winner announced on Roz's morning show. Judge's decision is final. Pick up only. So here is today's question. Which mutant can control the weather? Which mutant can control the weather? Text 705-869-6999 for your chance to win.
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0: Recreation Complex. You're going to absolutely love it. If you love comic books and you've got some favorite books or you got some favorite posters, bring them. They can be signed by individuals. There's going to be some special guests, including some special guests from the X-Men. And yeah, you're going to have a blast. It's as simple as that. All day at the Espanola Regional Recreation Complex this Sunday. Congratulations to our last and final winner of the tickets, Andrea Payette. Andrea Payette, you have won a pair of tickets to Espanola Comic-Con. Enjoy them. The Espanola Impossible Trivia Text Challenge Grand Prize Weekly Draw will still take place this Monday morning, we'll announce. So don't hesitate to answer your questions and get your answers in. Text 705-869-6999. That's 705-869-6999. The question for the next round is, which superhero team includes Superman, Wonder Woman, and Aquaman? Answer and win. Hey! That's
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3: Moose weather for Espanola.
0: Showers ending, then mainly cloudy skies. Chance of showers, but clearing late in the day. Wind gusty at times, high of 21. UV index 8 or very high. Overnight, it will be clear, gusty winds becoming light. Low of 13. Saturday, a mix of sun and cloud, slight chance of showers and or risk of a thunderstorm late in the day. Windy, gusty at times, high of 19. Sunday, a mix of sun and cloud, chance of showers, high of 17.
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She's such a little DJ. Get that quick, my street's been on the freeway. 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Beat that nick, but not the way that we play. 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
0: Moose weather for Espanola.
7: Showers ending, then mainly cloudy skies. Chance of showers, but clearing late in the day. Wind gusty at times, high of 21. UV index 8 or very high. Overnight, it will be clear, gusty winds becoming light. Low of 13. Saturday, a mix of sun and cloud, slight chance of showers and or risk of a thunderstorm late in the day. Windy, gusty at times, high of 19. Sunday, a mix of sun and cloud, chance of showers, high of 17.
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5: Showers ending, then mainly cloudy skies. Chance of showers, but clearing late in the day. Wind gusty at times, high of 21. UV index 8 or very high. Overnight, it will be clear, gusty winds becoming light, low of 13. Saturday, a mix of sun and cloud, slight chance of showers and or risk of a thunderstorm late in the day. Windy, gusty at times, high of 19. Sunday, a mix of sun and cloud, chance of showers, high of 17.
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5: Moose weather for Espanola.
6: Showers ending, then mainly cloudy skies. Chance of showers, but clearing late in the day. Wind gusty at times, high of 21. UV index 8 or very high. Overnight, it will be clear, gusty winds becoming light, low of 13. Saturday, a mix of sun and cloud, slight chance of showers and or risk of a thunderstorm late in the day. Windy, gusty at times, high of 19. Sunday, a mix of sun and cloud, chance of showers, high of 17.
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0: 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Here's a look at what's happening around town.
4: Oh, the summertime is here. The hot weather is come just around the corner. And what more summer-like than a pig roast? That's right. At the United Church of Espanola, it's going to be held on Friday, June 12th at 5:30 p.m. That's Friday, June 12th at 5:30 p.m. Tickets are $25 per person. For information or tickets, you're asked to call Russ at 705-641-0743. That's 705-641-0743. The Pig Roast at the United Church of Espanola. An annual event. It's so yummy.
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3: Showers ending, then mainly cloudy skies. Chance of showers, but clearing late in the day. Wind gusty at times, high of 21. UV index 8 or very high. Overnight, it will be clear, gusty winds becoming light, low of 13. Saturday, a mix of sun and cloud, slight chance of showers and or risk of a thunderstorm late in the day. Windy, gusty at times, high of 19. Sunday, a mix of sun and cloud, chance of showers, high of 17.
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1: I'm Rosalind Russell. A second police officer has died in the line of duty this week. A Toronto police officer identified as Mark Benizzotto was shot and killed during an exchange of gunfire around 5:45 a.m. yesterday morning while executing a search warrant near Threthway Drive and Black Creek Drive. Toronto police were conducting a search warrant early Thursday morning when gunfire broke out. The officer was struck, transported to hospital, and later pronounced dead. Another individual was also taken to hospital in life-threatening condition, according to paramedics. Provincial Constable Taryn Bally of the Ontario Provincial Police was also killed in the line of duty in Hearst on Tuesday. Greater Sudbury Police is investigating suspicious fires following the finding of a deceased person inside of a tent. According to the release, around 3:40 a.m. yesterday morning, officers were dispatched to Energy Court and found two tents on fire. After putting them out, emergency responders found a deceased individual inside one of the tents. No other injuries were reported. The deceased individual's identity is currently unknown. A postmortem will be conducted through the coroner's office to assist in determining the individual's identity and the cause of death. The fires are being treated as suspicious as the circumstances leading to the incident have not yet been confirmed. The investigation is ongoing. Kijewin Tag launched two new accredited programs focused on Anishinaabe language. According to the release, the two programs had been delivered by Nitatagoons Learning prior to Kijewin Tag's new partnership, but they will now be delivered with added accreditation status as approved by the Indigenous Advanced Education and Skills Council. The programs are designed for those who have always wanted to speak the language, as well as those responding to the urgent need for teachers and community roles in language and culture. The Blind River Fire Department has received a nearly $31,000 grant from the Firehouse Subs Public Safety Foundation of Canada. The funding was used to purchase wildland fire equipment to support their emergency response efforts when it comes to wild and domestic fires. Officials say, founded in 2015, the Firehouse Subs Public Safety Foundation of Canada is a registered charity that emerged from the original established in the United States in 2005. The foundation was inspired by the founders' experiences during Hurricane Katrina and aims to improve public safety in communities served by Firehouse Subs restaurants, one of which is located in Sault Ste. Marie. And Elliott Lake Schools recently participated in a game of dominoes with the cereal challenge, where students donated a box of cereal, then set up a track, played the game of dominoes, and in turn supported the Elliott Lake Food Bank. Organizer Darla Hennessy says seven Elliott Lake schools took part in the assemblies earlier this week and had loads of fun lining up the boxes of cereal and watching them fall. The winner was Esten Park Public School with 311 boxes falling for a total of 217 feet. Hennessy says the big winner, though, is the food bank with 962 boxes of cereal collected and donated to feed the hungry. She adds it was also a great way to have the students learn some important lessons about supporting the community in a meaningful way.
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1: In Moose Sports, the Carolina Hurricanes have moved to within a victory, a game of winning the Stanley Cup. The Canes beat the Vegas Golden Knights 4-2 last night to take a 3-2 lead in the final. Game 6 goes Sunday in Vegas. Six players share the lead after round one of the Canadian Open, including Mississauga's Matthew Anderson, who opened with a 64 on the Osprey course at TPC Toronto. In CFL action last night, the Hamilton Tiger Cats defeated the Winnipeg Blue Bombers 37-27. The Tiger Cats were coming off an overtime loss to Montreal and moved to 1-1, the first time the team hasn't opened a season 0-2 since 2019. And the first World Cup game to be held in Canada goes this afternoon when Team Canada plays Bosnia at BMO Field in Toronto. Play gets underway just after 3 p.m.
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1: Showers ending, then mainly cloudy skies. Chance of showers, but clearing late in the day. Wind gusty at times, high of 21. UV index 8 or very high. Overnight, it will be clear, gusty winds becoming light. Low of 13. Saturday, a mix of sun and cloud, slight chance of showers and or risk of a thunderstorm late in the day. Windy, gusty at times, high of 19. Sunday, a mix of sun and cloud, chance of showers, high of 17.
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4: Showers ending, then mainly cloudy skies. Chance of showers, but clearing late in the day. Wind gusty at times, high of 21. UV index 8 or very high. Overnight, it will be clear, gusty winds becoming light. Low of 13. Saturday, a mix of sun and cloud. Slight chance of showers and or risk of a thunderstorm late in the day. Windy, gusty at times, high of 19. Sunday, a mix of sun and cloud. Chance of showers, high of 17.
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6: Showers ending, then mainly cloudy skies. Chance of showers, but clearing late in the day. Wind gusty at times, high of 21. UV index 8 or very high. Overnight, it will be clear, gusty winds becoming light, low of 13. Saturday, a mix of sun and cloud. Slight chance of showers and or risk of a thunderstorm late in the day. Windy, gusty at times, high of 9.

0: 19. Sunday, a mix of sun and cloud, chance of showers, high of 17.
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tickets to the Brand Van concert happening this Monday night at the Pacific Palisades. Are you going to all in if you want to answer a couple of questions? Mainly, what is the time?

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4: Showers ending, then mainly cloudy skies. Chance of showers, but clearing late in the day. Wind gusty at times, high of 21. UV index 8 or very high. Overnight, it will be clear. Gusty winds becoming light, low of 13. Saturday, a mix of sun and cloud. Slight chance of showers and or risk of a thunderstorm late in the day. Windy, gusty at times, high of 19. Sunday, a mix of sun and cloud. Chance of showers, high of 17.
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3: 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All the plans have come together, and registrations are still being accepted. 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Registration's only $40. That gives you entry into a wine and cheese, as well as the dance the following evening. And it's a great time to catch up with friends. They've got a photo booth. They've got a picnic going on at the Anishinaabe Spiritual Center. And a vendor's market for somebody who wants to pick up that unusual treasure. There's going to be plenty of time to socialize and meet up with old friends and make new ones. 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
3: Showers ending, then mainly cloudy skies. Chance of showers, but clearing late in the day. Wind gusty at times, high of 21. UV index 8 or very high. Overnight, it will be clear, gusty winds becoming light, low of 13. Saturday, a mix of sun and cloud. Slight chance of showers and or risk of a thunderstorm late in the day. Windy, gusty at times, high of 19. Sunday, a mix of sun and cloud. Chance of showers, high of 17.
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2: Showers ending, then mainly cloudy skies. Chance of showers, but clearing late in the day. Wind gusty at times, high of 21. UV index 8 or very high. Overnight, it will be clear, gusty winds becoming light, low of 13. Saturday, a mix of sun and cloud, slight chance of showers and or risk of a thunderstorm late in the day. Windy, gusty at times, high of 19. Sunday, a mix of sun and cloud, chance of showers, high of 17.
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3: Showers ending, then mainly cloudy skies. Chance of showers, but clearing late in the day. Wind gusty at times, high of 21. UV index 8 or very high. Overnight, it will be clear, gusty winds becoming light, low of 13. Saturday, a mix of sun and cloud, slight chance of showers and or risk of a thunderstorm late in the day. Windy, gusty at times, high of 19. Sunday, a mix of sun and cloud, chance of showers, high of 17.
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7: Love Canada? Then get ready to party. The Espanola Elks are hosting the annual Canada Day celebration at the Espanola Elks Hall on 2nd Avenue. This year, they'll be joined by the Espanola Firefighters who are coming in. And, of course, they're just located across the street. So they're going to have the fire trucks out and let the kids get wet and let them have some fun and talk to them about fire safety. As well, the Bikers Against Child Abuse will also be taking part in our Canada Day celebration this year. These gentlemen love their bikes, and they'll let the kids actually touch the chrome and sit on the seats. And they're going to also be talking to the kids about safety. Wonderful, wonderful partnership there. And the Espanola Lions Club are coming in to help assist with the barbecue. It all takes place on Wednesday, July 1st from 11 a.m. to 3 p.m. at the Canada Day Espanola Elks Grounds. Yep, live band, kids games, barbecue, and so much more. Looking forward to celebrating being Canadian with you, eh?
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4: Showers ending, then mainly cloudy skies. Chance of showers, but clearing late in the day. Wind gusty at times, high of 21. UV index 8 or very high. Overnight, it will be clear, gusty winds becoming light. Low of 13. Saturday, a mix of sun and cloud, slight chance of showers and or risk of a thunderstorm late in the day. Windy, gusty at times, high of 19. Sunday, a mix of sun and cloud, chance of showers, high of 17.
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1: Good afternoon, I am Mauricio Prado. Ottawa is introducing legislation preventing children under the age of 16 from having accounts on social media services. However, officials say there will be a pathway for social media services to seek an exemption if they can show they have put sufficient safeguards for children in place. Officials say while laws exist to respond once harm has happened, there is currently very little that requires online services to prevent harm in the first place. The Safe Social Media Act looks to change that by ensuring that social media services and artificial intelligence chatbots are responsible for addressing harm before it occurs. The proposed legislation will create a legislative and regulatory framework for social media services with three core duties: to protect children, act responsibly, and make certain content inaccessible. The eyes of the world are on Canada, the United States, and Mexico as the 2026 FIFA World Cup gets underway. This is the largest tournament in FIFA history, featuring 48 teams competing in 104 matches across the three host nations. Canada will host 13 games, with 6 matches scheduled at BMO Field in Toronto and 7 at BC Place in Vancouver. The tournament marks a historic moment for Canadian soccer, bringing some of the world's best players and teams to Canadian soil. Greater Sudbury Police is investigating suspicious fires after a deceased person was found in a tent. According to the release, around 3:40 a.m. yesterday morning, officers were dispatched to Energy Court and found two tents on fire. After putting them out, emergency responders found a deceased individual inside one of the tents. No other injuries were reported. The deceased individual's identity is currently unknown. A postmortem will be conducted through the coroner's office to assist in determining the individual's identity and the cause of the death. The fires are being treated as suspicious as the circumstances leading to the incidents have not yet been confirmed. The investigation is ongoing. Highlands East is hosting a variety of celebrations and family-friendly activities to celebrate Canada Day. In Cardiff, county officials say the Royal Canadian Legion will host a pancake breakfast at the Cardiff Legion from 9 a.m. to 11 a.m. In Highland Grove, events will take place from noon to 3 p.m. at the Kids Schoolhouse Museum, featuring children's crafts, local entertainment, and more. Wilberforce will host Canada Day events starting at 11:30 a.m. at the Red Cross Outpost Museum, with a flag-raising ceremony and live entertainment. In Gooderham, celebrations will run from 4 p.m. to 10:30 p.m. at the Community Center. The evening will wrap up with fireworks at approximately 10 p.m.
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2: In sports, Team Canada's on the pitch at BMO Field in Toronto for their first game of the FIFA World Cup. Team Canada is playing Bosnia and Herzegovina. The Blue Jays are hosting division rival New York Yankees for a three-game series this weekend. Game one is tonight, with the first pitch scheduled for 7 o'clock. And in the WNBA, Toronto is on the road in Washington.
0: Moose weather for Espinola.
2: Clear skies and a low of 13 tonight. Mix of sun and cloud tomorrow and a high of 19.
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2: Clear skies and a low of 13 tonight. Mix of sun and cloud tomorrow and a high of 19.
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2: Clear skies and a low of 13 tonight. Mix of sun and cloud tomorrow and a high of 19.
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1: Good afternoon, I am Mauricio Prado. Ottawa is introducing legislation preventing children under the age of 16 from having accounts on social media services. However, officials say there will be a pathway for social media services to seek an exemption if they can show they have put sufficient safeguards for children in place. Officials say while laws exist to respond once harm has happened, there is currently very little that requires online services to prevent harm in the first place. The Safe Social Media Act looks to change that by ensuring that social media services and artificial intelligence chatbots are responsible for addressing harm before it occurs. The proposed legislation will create a legislative and regulatory framework for social media services with three core duties: to protect children, act responsibly, and make certain content inaccessible. The eyes of the world are on Canada, the United States, and Mexico as the 2026 FIFA World Cup gets underway. This is the largest tournament in FIFA history, featuring 48 teams competing in 104 matches across the three host nations. Canada will host 13 games, with 6 matches scheduled at BMO Field in Toronto and 7 at BC Place in Vancouver. The tournament marks a historic moment for Canadian soccer, bringing some of the world's best players and teams to Canadian soil. Greater Sudbury Police is investigating suspicious fires after a deceased person was found in a tent. According to the release, around 3:40 a.m. yesterday morning, officers were dispatched to Energy Court and found two tents on fire. After putting them out, emergency responders found a deceased individual inside one of the tents. No other injuries were reported. The deceased individual's identity is currently unknown. A postmortem will be conducted through the coroner's office to assist in determining the individual's identity and the cause of the death. The fires are being treated as suspicious, as the circumstances leading to the incidents have not yet been confirmed. The investigation is ongoing. Highlands East is hosting a variety of celebrations and family-friendly activities to celebrate Canada Day. In Cardiff, county officials say the Royal Canadian Legion will host a pancake breakfast at the Cardiff Legion from 9 a.m. to 11 a.m. In Highland Grove, events will take place from noon to 3 p.m. at the Kids Schoolhouse Museum, featuring children's crafts, local entertainment, and more. Wilberforce will host Canada Day events starting at 11:30 a.m. at the Red Cross Outpost Museum, with a flag raising ceremony and live entertainment. In Gooderham, celebrations will run from 4 p.m. to 10:30 p.m. at the community center. The evening will wrap up with fireworks at approximately 10 p.m.
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2: In sports, Team Canada's on the pitch at BMO Field in Toronto for their first game of the FIFA World Cup. Team Canada is playing Bosnia and Herzegovina. The Blue Jays are hosting division rival New York Yankees for a three-game series this weekend. Game one is tonight, with the first pitch scheduled for 7 o'clock. And in the WNBA, Toronto is on the road in Washington.
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2: Clear skies and a low of 13 tonight. Mix of sun and cloud tomorrow and a high of 19.

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3: Clear skies and a low of 13 tonight. Mix of sun and cloud tomorrow and a high of 19.
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7: 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That gives you entry into a wine and cheese, as well as the dance the following evening. And it's a great time to catch up with friends. They've got a photo booth. They've got a picnic going on at the Anishinaabe Spiritual Center. And a vendor's market for somebody who wants to pick up that unusual treasure. There's going to be plenty of time to socialize and meet up with old friends and make new ones. 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
0: Moose weather for Espanola.
2: Clear skies and a low of 13 tonight. Mix of sun and cloud tomorrow and a high of 19.
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5: Clear skies and a low of 13 tonight. Mix of sun and cloud tomorrow and a high of 19.
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0: Moose weather for Espanola.
2: Clear skies and a low of 13 tonight. Mix of sun and cloud tomorrow and a high of 19.
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5: Clear skies and a low of 13 tonight. Mix of sun and cloud tomorrow and a high of 19.
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0: The Moose. 99.3. Espanola's biggest variety. Canada's next great songs are already out there. In small towns, basement studios, garage bands, and local stages. 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Mill Canadian artists from your hometown and beyond. It's music made here, played here, and discovered here. 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
1: Clear skies and a low of 13 tonight. Mix of sun and cloud tomorrow and a high of 19.
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